want you by my side, so that I'll never feel alone again. They've always been so kind, but now they've brought you away from me. I

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0: night in the club, we can dance to the beat of the drums. 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
1: Love is the future. 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Love is the lesson. Love is the moment. Love is the way. Love is the pain. Love is the wave. Love is the sleepless. Love is the game. Love is the nameless. Love is the grave. Love is the message. Love is the vibe. 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
1: Hello people, this is Benny Benassi. 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Bye, I love Colombia people.

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like me to seduce you? 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
2: This is a blank one out of this cat. This is a blank one out of this cat. This is a blank, this is a blank, this is a blank, this is a blank, this is a blank one out of this cat. 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

0: 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This is Louis Vega from Masters at Work and Vega Records. 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
1: 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Bye, I love Colombia people.

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2: 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Yeah, man, but you can't get mad with them about that. 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

I would say house music is refined disco. I would say that.

I would say house music is refined disco. It's refined discos, and it, you know, it's, I would say, the beginning of the 90s with the new time, with the new sound of disco, you know, from the old sound, which is very, what would you say, orchestrated, but with the new sound, which is basically

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Everybody look what's going down. 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

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Oh, bitch, you can't answer now. Or bitch, you acting brand new. Listen.

0: I'm sending all these motherfucking threats. 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